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1: Open up, man.
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1: My girl just caught me.
2: You made her catch you?
1: I don't know how I let this happen.
2: But who?
1: The girl next door, you know? I don't know what to do.
2: Say what?

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1: Genau das, was mir gefällt. You give me a good
0: feeling. RPR 1. 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Think of all the stories that we could have told.

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1: You self-destructing little girl, pick yourself up, don't blame the world. So you screwed up, but you're gonna

75 pellets of mescaline, 5 sheets of high-power bladder acid, a salt shaker half full of cocaine, a whole galaxy of multicolored uppers, downers, screamers, laughers, also a quart of tequila, quart of rum, case of beer, pint of raw ether, and 2 dozen amyls. But once you get locked into a serious drug collection, not that we need it at all for the trip, the tendency is to push it as far as you can.

0: born to catch away.
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2: 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What do they